Belgium last summer with a huge mashup, blending some of the biggest dance records of all time in that edit and sounding so good. And hello, welcome to One World Radio. My name is Ben Malone. This is Celebrate the Magic. I have got a jam-packed show on the way for you tonight. I'm going to tell you all about what's coming up very shortly. But first, here's Calvin Harris and Jazzy.

0: Hey, so a little bit later on this week, on Thursday, we're going to be celebrating 15 days until Tomorrowland 2026. I cannot believe how quickly this year's festival has come round. It doesn't even feel like that long ago that we were in Alpe d'Huez for Tomorrowland Winter 2026. But I cannot wait to get back to the holy grounds and see what's in store for us this year and a brand new main stage, of course. Let's not talk about last year. All focus on this year's main stage. Consentia is the theme, and I cannot wait to see it. And as we build up into the festival this year, we will be bringing you more and more live recordings from past editions of Tomorrowland, just to get you in the mood. Just like this, heading over to the Core Medellin.
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6: Coming up, Tisha.
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6: Anima.
7: And I'm going to play you Anima and Joji with Beautiful.
6: And now, in the mix, this is Marlon Hofstadt.
7: Right now, though, Marlon's latest offering, an up-tempo anthem, is called Breathe.

Joji with Beautiful, such a good record. On the weekend, I saw Anima perform in London. He bought his whole show. It was amazing. And this record was a real standout moment from the set. I love the set so much. I am definitely going to get myself over to Ibiza to see him at Universe as well. Anima and Joji, that's Beautiful. And here's Armin van Buuren and RG.

0: sounding great. I reckon that one's going to be a big part of Lost Frequency's 3 sets across Tomorrowland this year. He'll play the main stage, but he'll also be hosting the Great Library on both weekends as Lost Frequencies and Friends returns to host that incredible stage. Here he is to tell us a little bit about what we can expect from the Lost Frequencies and Friends stage hosting.
1: Yeah, I'm trying to put on the line of the music that I really like, and also the DJs that I think are making a really cool set and that are really true to themselves, like playing not really the same music as the other guys, but really playing their stuff. It also really fits together. It's like if you go there for the whole day, I think it all makes sense. So I'm super excited to be there.
0: Okay, up next, Afrojack and Lucas and Steve. This is Control.
2: I just lost all control.

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Now, still to come tonight, I have so much incredible music to squeeze in. You're going to hear from Frank Ocean and Vintage Culture, and I'm going to play you Sonny Vadera with new music from his brand new album, Can We Do It All Again? And I've got more grab coming up very shortly, but first, brand new Crystal.

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1: Yo, this is Afrojack and People of Tomorrow. This week I'm going to be bringing you the Tomorrowland Friendship Mix. 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

Tomorrowland Vintage Culture, playing his rework of Frank Ocean's Lost. And that record hung around for a long time. We were hammering it here on One World Radio, and it still sounds so good. A very catchy edit. Hey, and speaking of catchy, these guys just dropped their debut album maybe a month ago now, but I haven't stopped listening to it. Prosper, this is the title track from the album, alongside Clooney. It's called

Trapped, right here on Celebrate the Magic with me, Ben Malone. Now, I talked about the Prosper album a few minutes ago. Another big album that dropped recently was Sonny Federa. Now, this guy's been making waves for ages now, putting out hit

0: when artists pours their heart and soul into the creation of this whole body of work, and we get to enjoy the whole thing in one go. This is one of my favourites on there. It's this week's Tune of the Week. It's called Feel Again.
1: Your Tune of the Week.

Alan Fitzpatrick drops a brand new edit on it. It's called Alan's Polite Rebellion Mix. We Do What We Want, of course, a career-defining record for Alan. This is what that track still means to him.

0: that is so timeless and to stand the test of time on the dance floor for so many years.
1: It really is a modern classic. Alan Fitzpatrick's We Do What We Want. Okay, let's get into this now. The Magician and Nightcrawlers, Sunlight, and Push the Feeling On.

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4: 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It's called Sad.

0: something very different, in my opinion, from Over Mono with Kindora. It's called Even Angels Ghost. I just love the sound design in there, so cool. Before that, Fisher, live from the Tomorrowland main stage last summer, playing his record with Keita Alexander, Atmosphere.
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0: Okay, I promised you this one was on the way. It's arguably one of the tracks of summer 2026 already, and we've only just begun, although it has been very hot recently here in Europe. Anyway, we'll talk about that later. The Bowser and Magnetic plays next for you here on Celebrate the Magic.

Such a pleasure to play here in your hometown for you at the core of it. Another pleasure to play before this legend, Damien Lazarus. But I like to unite all of us after what happened yesterday. When the night has come

0: track level.
1: Taking you live to Tomorrowland once again, as Boros Air plays the core stage, dropping a pounding bass line from Sid and Guz. It's called Sakabo. Now that is it from me for tonight. Thank you so much for joining me here on One World Radio. This has been Celebrate the Magic, and up next, it's all about MC Stretch as he takes you back in time to relive even more live moments from the festival. With Relive the Madness taking you through for the next 60 minutes. I'll be back here on One World Radio same time tomorrow as we do this all again. For now though, I'll leave you with John.
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0: This is Afrojack and People of Tomorrow. 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
7: 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The summertime is here. Choices to be made. Choose wisely. We are the Love Revolution, so jump on board and catch the ride. Conciencia is just around the corner. I'm ready. Hope you are too. Stay with me as we relive the madness of the dreams made reality. Let's go.

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This is Nosy.

Tiësto on fire with the main stage madness. 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

0: 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It's me, Alok. And let me take you through my musical story. 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
6: 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And Relive the Madness, of course, on One World Radio. Warming up for the festival takeover, you know what to do. Tell the world we are the Love Revolution, and it starts with the music we play. Turn it up.

One more time.

Listening to the development of the artists we feature on the festival is fascinating. That was Lost Frequencies from the return of the Frozen Lotus Adventures almost 4 years ago. The rise continues for the sound of Jazzy, all this time with Sonny Fodera. Crystal Garden vibes. Relive the madness.

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1: 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Coming up, Kolsch. Tobias. 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

Prosper Dreams, and we are Go Tuesday's Daybreak Sessions. Good morning. It's the 30th of June. I'm Justin Wilkes with another 5 hours of brilliant electronic music to wake you up this morning, to motivate you to do what you need to do. On the way, the current number one on your Tomorrowland Top 30. You can start voting for this week's chart, by the way, by going to the Tomorrow.

I'm Justin Wilkes. You're listening to the Daybreak Sessions, One World Radio. I'm here Monday through Saturday mornings with brilliant electronic music in the mix, the perfect soundtrack to get you up and doing what you need to do. You heard another N54 Ultra talk to you, and that is Zeba, the Abbey Snow. It's called Climb, into a classic that you probably know and love. You might know the bootleg version with the Kings of Tomorrow, finally vocals on the top. This is the original instrumental from Leo and Bushwhacker. It's Love Story.

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7: 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Energy is the new track from Emmanuel Satie. It's on the way after Frankie Rizzardo.
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Michael Kalfen, Treasured Soul, Topic and Becky G on your Daybreak Sessions with me, Justin Wilkes. Medusa return to the Holy Grounds, playing two sets, Weekend 1 and Weekend 2 at Tomorrowland this year. Here's their latest. It's called Silence.

0: Man with a Red Face. Dumia and Sandy Sachs, played by Hugel on the Pranaxis stage in 2024. Throwing back to a Tomorrowland gone by, 17 days till we're back.
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and People of Tomorrow. This week I'm going to be bringing you the Tomorrowland Friendship Mix. Tune in this Thursday exclusively here on One World Radio. I believe that this is our-

If you need it from Maxi Meraki, played by Sam and Ajna in the Crystal Garden, throwing back to 2024 to relive the madness. And you can relive the madness with MC Stretch. Monday, Wednesday and Saturday evenings here on One World Radio. He goes back to the festival for a whole hour. And that is the guy who introduces all of those massive DJs and artists onto the stages at the Tomorrowland festivals around the world. So he knows what he's talking about. Check in with him Monday, Wednesday, Saturday. MC Stretch, the Relive the Madness show on One World Radio, playing Lost Frequencies now. This is

You've got the Daybreak Sessions on One World Radio. Playing Pumped Up Kicks, Foster, The People. Before that, Bunton Malou with I Need You. Into this one from Sonny Federa, his second season in Ibiza underway with his Monday at Pasha gig. Teaming up with Libyanka. This is Let Me Be In Your Arms. And remember, if you want to hear what's going on in Ibiza Wednesday evenings, Carly with the 4-4 live from the Tomorrowland store in Playa Den Bossa.

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1: Yo, this is Afrojack and People of Tomorrow. 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
1: On the way is this track. Todd Terrier, Inspector Norse, the new West End edit.
0: Frankie Rizzardo.
1: 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This is the new one from Hujel.
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0: The amazing Frankie Rizzardo, the Dutch DJ, has a new tune out. It is so catchy. It's called Shinjuku, the place for you on your

space we've lost dancing. We've lost hugs with friends and people that we loved, all these things that we took for granted. We've lost dancing.

Friends and Ucha remixing Fred again in the Bless Madonna, and you heard Disco Dom discoing up MK's classic 17, which is nearly a decade old now, would you believe? The original of this is 2 decades old. It's Milky Just the Way You Are. It's been brought back by Aussie DJ Mulgrab. World Radio. 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

200 Goodbye, Robin S and Francis Mercier, Show Me Love. And you heard John Summit, Shades of Blue. You might remember the John Summit Run Club from the festival last year when Tomorrowland returns. John Summit takes the main stage Sunday, weekend one, and the Crystal Garden Saturday, weekend two. I imagine there will be some running around the site going on at some stage as well.

0: That super catchy tune from last summer. Disco Lines from Colorado, teaming up with Tina Shea for No Broke Boys. It's Justin Wilkes, another laid-back tune for you now. It's Zeno's late-night mix of Tame Impala's Dracula on your Daybreak Sessions.
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Triplism to see what they were up to. Their brilliant remix of Shapeshifter's Lola's theme, played by Triplism on the core stage out in the forest at Discora last summer. 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It's Daybreak Sessions with me, Justin Wilkes, a classic on the way from Daft Punk and Jonas Blue's new one. But first, here's another

0: Daft Punk and Voyager. 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I'm Justin Wilkes, here Monday through Saturday mornings to deliver the best electronic music in the mix to start your day here on One World Radio, bringing the vibe of Tomorrowland to you every single day. 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Now, Jonas Blue had that big summary track last year called Edge of Desire, and he's done it again for 2026.
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Radio, bringing Tomorrowland to you every day. I'm Justin Wilkes. That was a throwback to Tomorrowland Winter with Better Colour, the Reflection of Love. Thank Falberg and Make You Feel. You also heard that new track from Otto Knows called Part of You. And Calvin Harris, the summer offering with Irish singer-songwriter, DJ producer Jazzy. Satisfy, playing on One World Radio. Daybreak Sessions, where you'll find Oscar Med K playing after Lars. This is So Long.

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On Thursday this week, we hit the 15-day benchmark in our countdown to Tomorrowland Belgium this year. So we'll be shining a spotlight on the artists performing, and also there's a special Tomorrowland friendship mix Afrojack will be taking to the Tomorrowland turntables. You can catch that after Ben on Thursday evening. 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
3: 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Coming up in the mix, Caribou.
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0: revisit moments from Tomorrowland's gone by. We call it Reliving the Madness. And back in 2024, Alex Wan took to the Crystal Garden, that gorgeous floating stage at Tomorrowland, Belgium. And during set play, his tune, Set Me Free.
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And that area, a lot of stories have been written there. But tonight, we are creating new memories, you know, that we'll never forget, you know, the resilience and, you know, having the courage not getting

0: in the past year. Hopefully we'll get to catch up in our One World Radio studio. And you can be there too. You can share your favorite Tomorrowland anthems or just come and say hi on the holy grounds in our studio. Next up in the mix, it's Sebastian who gets to pick the music in Around the World.
1: Hi there, my name is Sebastian. I'm from Belgium and I love the festival. I love Tomorrow. We're really, how you said, loyal guests here every year. And for now, I would like to play Cassiopeia from Kölsch, which is one of the best songs we can imagine.
0: Well, let's make your dreams happen today, Sebastian. Here is your favorite Tomorrowland anthem in the mix.

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1: 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I'm Glenda. I'm from Brazil.
2: 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I'm from Lithuania.
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joining me, Camille, for Around the World on One World Radio. Later on, we'll be playing Aiko's favourite Tomorrowland anthem. For now, let's continue with Fetso, Dub Dogs. This is How Does It Feel?

0: at Tomorrowland, Brazil. This is Baker Matt.
1: We face the difficulties of today and tomorrow. I still have a dream. 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
0: And I was thinking,

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1: 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Avicii and Hey Brother.
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Red hair, rubies in my neck, blowing like a street light. She wanna ride in a LA, lay, hey. Now she wanna ride, she wanna take a drive in the night, hey. Now she wanna vibe, she wanna.

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And weekly guests such as Oliver Heldens, Steve Aoki, Afrojack, Timmy Trumpet,

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1: Hi, my name's Margaret. 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
4: 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Coming up...

0: Trent.
1: Hello, I'm Cyril. I'm from France, and I'm really happy to come in Dreamville in Tomorrowland. It's my first time, and I love it. It's magnific.
0: First day of his first time back at Tomorrowland 2025. Many people might be joining us for the very first time this summer. 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
1: It is so surreal to see this because it's been like 3-4 years since this, and it's always a highlight in my agenda. So it's a bit emotional being here, and especially you got the best view in the house here. So
0: we definitely have the best view in the house, looking over the holy grounds and seeing you walking past our One World Radio studio. That is exactly what will be happening again this summer. This is Frankie Rosado in the mix with Shinjuku.

0: Mix with Be The One. This is Around the World. But I think it's about time that you, the people of tomorrow, take over in this show.
1: Hi, my name is Graham. I'm from the US, and I'd like to request No Money by Galantis.
0: An excellent choice, mate. A Tomorrowland classic in the mix for you, Graham. Galantis and No Money, up next.

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6: Yet again, in collaboration with One Republic. Don't change stuff that works, I would say, this is In Your Eyes. Won't be the last time you'll hear this one.

feel a goosebump moment coming when he plays this one on the Great Library stage at Tomorrowland 2026. Sonny Federa and Feel Again. The mix continues in Around the World. This is Bowser and Magnetic. This is the Sam remix.

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1: Hi, I'm Raul, I'm 25 and I came from Sibiu, Romania. My favorite track is Lost Frequencies and Callum Scott, Where Are You Now?
0: Let's make it happen. 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
1: 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Next up, another artist

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5: Tame Impala.
0: Some amazing music, some amazing stories. We will talk Conciencia in minutes.
5: And now,

Walter, that is Trapped. So we are counting down 17 days to go until Conciencia, but we cannot wait that long. We need live music right here, right now. So to the festival we go to relive the madness.

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His Deadbeat tour, Busy, the album is amazing. He's finished the European and UK legs and now he's heading to Miami next week.

0: well. And talking of live music, should we get some of our very own? From the Chainsmokers, confirmed Consensia artists.
1: What's up, guys? I'm Drew.
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0: For his Friday residency at High, this week joined by SG Lewis and Ewan McVicker. And next, Les Do Medusa, who are joining us at Consciencia.
1: I'm going to play both weekends, but for the Freedom stage, it's going to be just this free show with all three of us on the stage with visual effects, and everything is going to be perfect for that.

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4: 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How good is this?
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2: We've kind of traversed through many different sounds. 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And the transition into the more housey sound that we have, it was like definitely a whole journey for us to try and stay true.

0: Mind Against, Walking Away, recorded at the Core Stage. Now this year's Core Stage has some DJs you cannot afford to miss. 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
1: Deep Love Tomorrow, this is Martin Garrix.
0: So Martin kicks off his Ibiza residency on Thursday with Lost Frequencies at Ushuaia, and stick around because we have news about his album. Stay.

0: but we've been working in the studio a lot and we're polishing everything and we want it to be, but good things take time. There's probably gonna be 3 songs that I'll be singing, 3 or 4 songs, but also a lot of the features on it. Yeah, I'm very excited that they're singing on it and that they ended up singing the demos.
1: That is Martin Garrix, and this is Boris Brescia, who will also be on the Consciencia main stage, weekend 1, Saturday. Do not miss him.

0: kidding.
1: Fun.
0: Just kidding.
1: Fun.
0: Just kidding.
1: Fun.
0: Just kidding.
1: Fun.
0: Just kidding.
1: Fun.
0: Just kidding.
1: Fun.
0: Just kidding.
1: Fun.
0: Just kidding.
1: Fun.

0: brothers and sisters. I'm MC Stretch, your host of the Tomorrowland main stage.
1: Are you guys ready for a new remix tonight?
0: Monday, Wednesday, and Saturday.

0: the madness.
1: Yo, this is Afrojack and People of Tomorrow. This week I'm going to be bringing you the Tomorrowland Friendship Mix. 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
1: Hi, my name is David. I'm from Trinidad and Tobago. And my favorite DJs are Third Party, Matisse and Sadko, and Dub Vision.
0: This Thursday, we are celebrating 15 days until Conciencia. 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

0: Vintage Culture will be opening up the Conciencia main stage. 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
1: Hey, I'm Vintage Culture. I'm really excited to see you this summer at Tomorrowland.
0: Get involved, and I know that you, the people of tomorrow, will be excited.
2: Hi, my name is Otavio. I'm from Brazil, but I want to watch Vintage Culture, Brazilian DJ, so I'm hyped about him.
0: He'll also be going back-to-back with DJ Tennis. Like I said, it's going to be an amazing few weekends.
3: Hi, I'm André from Portugal, and my favorite DJ was Vintage Culture.
0: He's also in Ibiza tonight, joined by Mochak. It will be a Brazilian affair.

genre. For me, it's amazing to see that it used to be like, it used to be everything Big Room main stage, and now it's super versatile and everyone sort of gets it. Because it used to be that people listen to techno or tech house, they're like,

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0: 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If they dance to it, they dance to it.
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Timberland presents Dimitri Vegas and Like Mike at Ushuaia Ibiza. 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And weekly guests such as Oliver Heldens, Steve Aoki, Afrojack, Timmy Trumpet,

Project and People of Tomorrow. This week I'm going to be bringing you the Tomorrowland Friendship Mix. 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

0: 8 minutes. Don't go anywhere. Obviously, I'm talking about Paris Hilton. Smash the house stage. 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
1: And now, this is Fisher,
0: who joins us, a confirmed Conciencia artist. He's also bringing his label, Catch and Release.

0: It is Cyril, who's coming to the Conscientia main stage. He is a confirmed artist and he is already busy working on edits like this. It is the Chemical Brothers Go. And what else have you been working on, Cyril?
1: I'm just making a lot of edits. That's what I'm trying to do right now. And I'm playing some this weekend and testing some. And every writing session right now is just, what are we going to write for Tomorrowland? Just to get it good.
0: Love it. Check him out at the festival and find out when and where on the Tomorrowland app.
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1: And they are playing Rufus Du Sol, who are in Ibiza from next week for their 4-week residency at Pasha. And don't forget, Agents of Time confirmed for Conciencia.

0: Saturday, weekend two, on the Freedom Stage. 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
1: Hello, people of Tomorrowland. My name is Hannes. I'm from Germany.
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0: Oscar Med K.
1: I Think I'm Addicted will also drop in the next 20 minutes.
0: And now, this is Lost Frequencies.

0: It is Lost Frequencies confirmed Consensia artist, and he is in Ibiza this Thursday at Ushuaia for Martin Garrix opening party.
1: I did play Ushuaia Ibiza quite a few times, and I'm going to disappoint you. I don't remember the first time. It was a long time ago, but I'm really happy to come back here every time. So when I come, it really feels like I'm back home. Also in the afternoon, so it's never a late one. So it's a really good vibe. I like it.
0: That is Lost Frequencies, and this is Nosy with Systek, a track released on Tomorrowland Music.

0: Luisa Hüser and I'm from Germany. I'm here with my best friend Janina Lindenau. I want to see Armin van Buuren.
1: He's coming to Conscientia.
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going there and like playing there, I feel like the energy, it's even on stream, it felt so magical, and like the crowd. 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So when I played for the first time 3 years ago, it was just a dream come true already.

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0: Sonny Federa.
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0: And now, this is Dean Turnley.

0: cave walk.
1: He's like crazy though, because he took me in this cave and like I'm scared of heights like so much. I was like shaking. I didn't realize how crazy he was.
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0: So, John Summit, cave walking with Martin Garrix last year, now going on hikes around Ibiza. He's a changed man. We'll catch up with him at the festival, and we'll catch up with Kulsh because he is another confirmed Consciencia artist. Let's relive the madness.

Tomorrowland. Coming up in the mix, Tiësto.

0: music, and we do a few ideas. Release. 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The first time this happened in my entire life, and this shows the power that I don't need to play artists on social media.
1: Here's Hitmaker and Coming to the Holy Grounds as we continue. 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
1: I got the Masquerade at Club Chinoa, and already starts and goes to mid-October. Lots of great guests, and it's every Saturday on the island in Ibiza at Chinoa. So if you're bored, fly out and come by, obviously.
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0: to root myself. It's in an Excel spreadsheet, and no, I'm not sharing it.
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0: Now though, to the festival, where we get to listen to Tame Impala and Justice. This is Navaranda, one of my favourite tracks, and don't forget, the Deadbeat album from Tame Impala is excellent.

0: meet those kind of guys that already have been in the scene for like, let's say 10, 15 years, and they have the knowledge and see like, oh wait, maybe this little guy, 18 years old, yeah, you don't know. So this is how I look to it when I find someone like, oh, you're talented, and yeah, I just want to see how they progress, you know.
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0: Adam Port with SG Lewis, the excellent SG Lewis, who can be found this Friday supporting Dom Dolla at High alongside Ewan McVicar. Before that, on Thursday, you get Hugel with Eli Brown at High. Of course, with Miss Monique, an Ibiza season to remember last year has meant that it's even longer this year. Go and check her out. And she's coming to the Holy Grounds, celebrating Conciencia with a camera crew as the Road to Tomorrowland is filming her journey.
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6: 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Coming up, Agents of Time.
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0: got such an incredible lineup of music to play for you on the show tonight. And of course, we're going to be talking about Tomorrowland in less than 3 weeks' time now.
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0: Let's get ourselves in the mood for some live festival action, reliving Medusa on the Frozen Lotus.

Ewan McVicar and Share the House, one of the hottest tracks of summer 2026. And a big one over on Ibiza, Ewan McVicar bringing his residency to the incredible High as well. It's called Club Knuckles, taking over the club room every Friday throughout summer. A long residency for Ewan. He's also popping up and playing a few other shows across the island as well. And by the way, if you want all the latest info on what is going down on Ibiza this year, make sure you check out Carly Wilford's Live from Ibiza shows. She's hosting a whole host of special guests from the Tomorrowland store in Playa de Mombasa and filling you in with all the latest Ibiza info. Check it out Wednesday evenings here on One World Radio. Speaking of Ibiza, here's Kryda with Ibiza.

my name is Darren. I'm from Ireland. And last time I was here was Friday after last edition. And my best memory of that day was it was so sunny and beautiful. And the main stage was just amazing with the good weather. And it was just lovely all day, pretty much.

0: on One World Radio. Celebrate the magic. Hey, now this year we'll see the return of a woman who made her debut at the festival last year. She absolutely killed it, debuting on the Crystal Garden. I am, of course, talking about Jazzy.
1: So I played at Crystal Gardens. It was absolutely unreal. I wish I had another hour to play, to be honest. I was having a great time up there. So many people from home in the front of the crowd. Yeah, it was just unreal. I've seen a lot of flags, a lot of Irish flags.
0: Well, she's back again this year playing on the Great Library. And I reckon you might see a few more flags there. Let's relive her set on the Crystal Garden with Giving Me. Played live.

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1: Hello, Tomorrowland. 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I'm from England.
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6: 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First, though, it's a former One World Radio tune of the week as Alesso teams up once again with One Republic. This is In Your Eyes on your Tuesday evening with me, Ben Malone.
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throwing it back to colder times as we head to Alpe d'Huez for Alex Wan on the Reflection of Love on the Mountainside at Tomorrowland Winter 2025, playing Same Man from Till West and DJ Delicious. Before that, that new one from Chris Lake and A-Trip, a really cool collaboration that I think really showcases both of their respective sounds. And it's One World Radio. This is Celebrate the Magic. Now, a couple of weeks ago, Sonny Vadera dropped his latest album. There are so many big records on this album. If you haven't seen it yet, you need to go check it out. This one, though, one of the focus singles on the project. It's called Feel Again.

0: reconvene, and in style, that's called Awake Tonight, right here on Celebrate the Magic. Of course, Afrojack plays the main stage this year.
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0: Okay, I've got John Summit on the way very shortly as he collaborates with Julia Church and Devolt. But first, let's take it back to the UK with Rudimental and the latest

0: One of the acts I'm particularly excited about for Tomorrowland 2026 is the return of LP Giobbe. She's going to be playing on the Crystal Garden on the Saturday of Weekend 2 this year. Last time she played, I invited her down to the One World Radio studio and we discussed her Tomorrowland experience.
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0: is Afrojack and People of Tomorrow. 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

0: Switzerland and from the last. The moment of Tomorrowland was Tiesto's closing on the main stage on the first Friday.
1: Played live at the main stage. This is Tiesto.

World Radio Tune of the Week, Martin Garrix and Ed Sheeran. I don't know if you've seen the videos of them performing this live together in New York. It's amazing. Go find it on social media. It's repeated.

so many, and I know we've talked about it a lot on the show, but the next artist just dropped a highly successful album. It's called Free Your Mind. This record also features on there too with Murder Beats, Prosper. This is Baby. Just one.

in Dub Dollar, playing an edit of the iconic Rapture. Nadia Lee on the vocals, sounding so good. Earlier this year in Medellin, it's One World Radio. This is Celebrate the Magic with me, Ben Malone. And this show is not only about new records. We like to get some classics in there as well, like this. One of the greatest house records of all time, Axwell.

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3: 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I'm from Norway and Singapore.
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0: You're listening to the sound of Tomorrowland. Coming up, Marlon Hofstadt.
6: Marlon Hofstadt on the way with South Star. It's called I Like.
0: MK.
6: And I'm going to play you MK and Poppy Bascom's Zone. First though, let's get into this. I managed to see him play in London last weekend. It was so good. This is Anima with Joji and Beautiful.
0: And now, in the mix,

0: One of the most talked about back-to-backs on the main stage last year was Kölsch and Artbat. Here they are playing Gautier and Somebody I Used to Know, Artbat's own edit. They also dropped by the One World Radio studio to chat.
1: It was so obvious this time with the devastating fire of the main stage. Everybody just came together and everybody was completely in agreement that it doesn't matter if the main stage is there or not. We all need to be here and support and party and be ready for it. And we were talking online, we were on the message line. We're going, we're absolutely going, no question. We'll be there to support. And I thought that was really, really beautiful to witness how important Tomorrowland is for a lot of people.

Kolsch and Moments. Now that is it from me for tonight here on One World Radio. Thank you so much for joining me for the last few hours. I'll be back same time tomorrow as we do this all again. Up next though, Relive the Madness with MC Stretch. So keep it here on One World Radio. And we'll do it all again tomorrow. And by the way, Thursday is even bigger as we count down 15 days till Tomorrowland. Gonna leave you with this, the new one from Josh Gigante, Camel Fat. It's called So Good.

0: Brothers and sisters, I'm MC Stretch, your host of the Tomorrowland main stage.
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6: My name is Jorge. I'm from Spain.
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0: Welcome, my brothers and sisters. This is One World Radio with your Uncle Stretch taking over for a little bit. The summertime is here. Choices to be made. Choose wisely. We are the Love Revolution, so jump on board and catch the ride. Conciencia is just around the corner. I'm ready. Hope you are too. Stay with me as we relive the madness of the dreams made reality. Let's go.

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Tomorrowland, how you feeling? 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

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Stop the hate, spread the love, and we can turn this world around. 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Watch the rise. This is Nosy.

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1: Back on the other side with me, MC Stretch, exclusive for the Tomorrowland main stage, and Relive the Madness, of course, on One World Radio. Warming up for the festival takeover, you know what to do. Tell the world we are the Love Revolution, and it starts with the music we play. Turn it up.

Listening to the development of the artists we feature on the festival is fascinating. That was Lost Frequencies from the return of the Frozen Lotus Adventures almost 4 years ago. The rise continues for the sound of Jazzy all this time with Sonny Fodera. Crystal Garden vibes. Relive the madness.

0: 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Relive the madness.
1: Just something we can barely see. 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And I have noticed in myself that I can't let it go. 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
1: 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I'm from Trinidad and Tobago. 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
0: This Thursday, we are celebrating 15 days until Conciencia. 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

0: Vintage Culture will be opening up the Consciencia main stage. 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
1: Hey, I'm Vintage Culture. I'm really excited to see you this summer at Tomorrowland.
0: Get involved, and I know that you, the people of tomorrow, will be excited.
2: Hi, my name is Otavio. I'm from Brazil, but I want to watch Vintage Culture, Brazilian DJ, so I'm hyped about him.
0: He'll also be going back to back with DJ Tennis. Like I said, it's going to be an amazing few weekends.
3: Hi, I'm André from Portugal, and my favorite DJ was Vintage Culture.
0: He's also in Ibiza tonight, joined by Mochak. It will be a Brazilian affair.

genre. For me, it's amazing to see that it used to be like, it used to be everything Big Room main stage, and now it's super versatile and everyone sort of gets it. Because it used to be that people that listen to techno or tech house,

0: 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What up, guys? 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

0: Band presents Dimitri Vegas and Like Mike at Ushuaia Ibiza. 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
4: 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Coming up in the mix, Parizzi.
0: Not to be confused with Parizzi Hilton. 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
1: And now, this is Fisher,
0: who joins us, a confirmed Conciencia artist. He's also bringing his label, Catch and Release.

0: It is Cyril, who's coming to the Conciencia main stage. He is a confirmed artist and he is already busy working on edits like this. It is the Chemical Brothers Go. And what else have you been working on, Cyril?
1: I'm just making a lot of edits. That's what I'm trying to do right now. And I'm playing some this weekend and testing some. And every writing session right now is just, what are we going to write for Tomorrowland? Just to get it good.
0: Love it. Check him out at the festival and find out when and where on the Tomorrowland app.
2: Hello, people of tomorrow. 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
1: And they are playing Rufus Du Sol, who are in Ibiza from next week for their four-week residency at Pasha. And don't forget, Agents of Time confirmed for Conciencia. The countdown on Thursday is 15 days. 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

0: It is Lost Frequencies confirmed Consensia artist, and he is in Ibiza this Thursday at the Shuaia for Martin Garrix's opening party.
1: I did play Ushuaia Ibiza quite a few times, and I'm going to disappoint you. I don't remember the first time. It was a long time ago, but I'm really happy to come back here every time. So when I come, it really feels like I'm back home. Also in the afternoon, so it's never a late one. So it's a really good vibe. I like it.
0: That is Lost Frequencies, and this is Nosy with Systek, a track released on Tomorrowland Music.

0: ist Luisa Hüser and I'm from Germany. I'm here with my best friend Janina Lindenau. I want to see Armin van Buuren.
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and like playing there, I feel like the energy, it's even on stream, it felt so magical, and like the crowd. 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So when I played for the first time 3 years ago, it was just a dream come true already.

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1: He's like crazy though, because he took me in this cave and like I'm scared of heights like so much. I was like shaking. I didn't realize how crazy he was.
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0: So, John Summit, cave walking with Martin Garrix last year, now going on hikes around Ibiza. He's a changed man. We'll catch up with him at the festival, and we'll catch up with Kulsh because he is another confirmed Conciencia artist. Let's relive the madness.

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1: 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Coming up in the mix.

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1: I got the mask rate at Club Chinois, and our race starts and goes to mid-October. Lots of great guests, and it's every Saturday on the island in Ibiza at Chinois. So if you're bored, fly out and come by, obviously.
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0: Ricardo from Switzerland.
1: 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I'm from India.
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1: 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This is Travia. I'm all the way from Jamaica.
2: 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My name is Björn. I come from Germany.
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0: Now though, to the festival, where we get to listen to Tame Impala and Justice. This is Neverender, one of my favourite tracks, and don't forget, the Deadbeat album from Tame Impala is excellent.

0: you need those kind of guys that already have been in the scene for like, let's say 10-15 years, and they have the knowledge and see like, oh wait, maybe this little guy, 18 years old, yeah, you don't know. So this is how I look to it when I find someone like, oh, you're talented, and yeah, I just want to see how they progress, you know.
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0: Adam Port with SG Lewis, the excellent SG Lewis, who can be found this Friday supporting Dom Dolla at High alongside Ewan McVicar. Before that, on Thursday, you get Hugel with Eli Brown at High. Of course, with Miss Monique, an Ibiza season to remember last year has meant that it's even longer this year. Go and check her out. And she's coming to the Holy Grounds, celebrating Conciencia with a camera crew as the Road to Tomorrowland is filming her journey.
1: 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This is Miss Monique.

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0: this week I'm going to be bringing you the Tomorrowland Friendship Mix. 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
1: Hello, people from tomorrow. I'm Shubhanshu from India.
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7: And I'm going to play you that new Ewan McVicar, Share the House. 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